I can wait all night. What's it gonna be, boy? Yes or no? What's it gonna be, boy? Yes?

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1: Oh, we got to play the full thing, haven't we?
0: Yeah. We only got 9 minutes left.
1: Oh, perfect.
0: Because we go.
1: I've got plenty more songs.
0: We go. we go off air at 11 o'clock.
1: Amazing. Do you want to play Remember next? And then I've got my I've got some new singles out at the minute.
0: I'm gonna search Remember, but first we remember also an ex-summer hit winner. She's called Bella Perez, and she sounds like this.